0: 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Dat is RTV Go.
1: Come with the up, dude. 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
1: 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And lady, no police, or you'll never see your husband alive again.
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0: 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I was talking to myself.
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Mess the wall up with some paint. 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